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10: Mostly clear overnight, the low 67, then tomorrow, warmer. We're talking sunny and 94.

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the former number one in the Star 9 at 9. Who will it be tonight? 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

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He does practice what he preaches. Anytime soon.

0: number two.
1: Good folks in the United Kingdom love Luke Combs so much that they're bringing him back in January. Britain and Hove, the name of the city. And tonight he's posted up at number two, rethinking some things in the Star 9 at 9.

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1: 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You heard him first with Carly Pierce back at number seven. 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Who is he? Riley Green. Think As You Run. 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

Wednesday tuck-ins on 94.9 Star Country, 635-32. If you got somebody you want to tuck in and you haven't already reserved your spot, I wouldn't drag my feet too long, all right? Tucking in Buddy Christian and his mom, Brandy. You guys have a fantastic evening also. I would like to tuck in my sweet baby Cakes and tell him I love him to our moon and stars. This would be from Love Bug. 635-32. Hit me up. Tell me who you're tucking in. Special message. Encourage. Use it, okay? Morgan Wallen is on Star Country.

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We are tucking them in at 6:30, 5:32. Big hello to Wendy with an I. Tucking in Eric with All My Love. You guys have a fantastic day. Hey, also got to say hello to Buddy Jess, who's tucking in, his sister Autumn. I love her and I miss her. 6:30, 5:32. You tell me who you're tucking in. I've already given you the numbers. That's half of the thing, right? So do it. 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

Wednesday tuck-ins are rolling right along, 6:30, 5:32. Just want to say good night and I love you to my sweet honey bee that would be Harold. Love you forever and always. Sarah is the one who has tucked you in. 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
5: More of your tuck-ins coming up shortly. 635-32, clear tonight with a low of 67. Tomorrow, sunny, the high 94.

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94.9 Star Country, 635-32 is where you can check in and tuck in that special person in your life. Brandy hit us up to tuck in her loving husband, Jonathan, and daughter, Amberlynn. Amberlynn, yes. And tell them that she loves them so much always. Also, Jamie hit us up to tuck in Bobby and Vaughn. Have a great night. Sweet dreams. 635-32. If you're trying to get in tonight, though, you need to hurry and use those numbers to make it happen for yourself, all right? 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

We're wrapping up the Wednesday tuck-ins on 94.9 Star Country. Tucking in my beautiful country mouse. You are my queen, says City Mouse. You guys have an excellent evening also. Checking in and saying goodnight to Jaden and Braylon. This is from Mama and Daddy wanting you to know that they love you. Last but certainly not least, can I please tuck in with X's and O's, my very special boyfriend Richard from Me, His Girlfriend. Love you, babe. Sweet dreams. That's a wrap. 6:30, 5:32, anytime between now and 10 o'clock tomorrow night. You reserve your spot for Thursday's tuck-in. Tim McGraw is on Star Country.

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2: He's a ranch hand in a pinch, man. 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
11: Mostly clear overnight, a low of 67. And tomorrow, we're looking for a high up around 94.

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Country, I'd be remiss if I did not mention Brett and Taylor. 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
1: Capri Sun?
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1: Is that not what I just said?
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2: 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You said Capri Sun. 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

Okay, here's the deal. 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

Day, Potts Farm was a place to go. 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Them old

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1: President Donald Trump pledged $5,000 to every American if Republicans hold on to Congress in the midterms while slamming Democrats as extremists during night one of the Republican midterm convention. Trump also defended the ongoing war in Iran and did not provide details about how his cash pledge would work. Many Republicans skipped the event in Dallas, while others aimed to rally Trump supporters. President Trump pledged to visit key states and hold rallies during the midterm election campaign season. Roanoke City officials say a city email account was compromised following a May 6th interaction with a phishing email that appeared to be legitimate. The city locked access to the compromised email account within a day and contacted the insurance company to launch a cybersecurity investigation. The insurance company's investigation determined that the phishing software looked at the employee's email contacts for the purpose of harvesting email login credentials. Construction has officially started on a major expansion of the Bedford County Sheriff's Office. The project will be replacing trailers that have been used by deputies and staff for about 25 years. Work will add approximately 15,000 square feet to the sheriff's office, and work is expected to take more than a year to complete. I'm Clark Palmer, and that's the news on 94.9 Star Country.
2: We've reached the very top of the temperature roller coaster this week. Highs this afternoon reached the upper 80s and the low 90s in several communities. We're tracking a good bit of sunshine through the afternoon, and humidity levels are bringing the stickiness as well. Our next weather maker arrives this afternoon. A cold front sweeping through leads to some scattered showers and some storms for your Friday. Most hometowns are under a marginal level one threat to see some flash flooding. From WDBJ7, I'm meteorologist Ava Herrera on 94.9 Star Country. I pledge

0: Brett and Taylor's one big thing.
1: May have like three big things. What's your one big thing?
2: Oh, maybe it's the same one. I don't know. I just want you to prepare to have to throw away your iPhone. Did you hear about Apple's latest announcement?
1: No.
2: They are launching a foldable iPhone.
1: Oh, I used to have one of those.
2: No, it's never existed. You may have had a flip phone, but this is an iPhone that's going to have two faces. So you can have one app on this side, one app on the other.
1: I just want one giant screen. I don't want that.
2: No, it's like two apps.
1: So I don't want it.
2: Well, it's $2,000. Okay. Their most expensive phone yet.
1: All right.
2: And it's going to be coming out in a couple
1: phones,
2: months.
1: Huh? Okay.
2: But it's not a flip phone. I think to still talk,
1: you have
2: to close it.
1: Yeah. It's like a mini laptop.
2: I'm not trying to be a granny, but I don't support this.
1: Yeah.
2: I want to keep it as is, but this might be the future. So Okay. Get ready to throw your iPhone away and have to buy this one once that one tanks.
1: Okay.
2: You know that's what they do.
1: All right.
2: What's yours?
1: Justin Moore is tonight.
2: Right.
1: Salem Civic Center tonight. Tickets are available. You've never seen a better show. He's fantastic. I love this guy. Yes. I love Justin Moore music and I love him on stage. He is so underrated.
2: What is the best part of a Justin Moore show? What can we
1: His energy.
2: What I was going to say, it's also tomorrow's the anniversary of 9/11. I feel like he might be pulling out some really patriotic songs tonight. You never know.
1: Yeah. And just, it's, you know, every single song. He's so good. He's so good.
2: What a day.
1: Yeah.
2: And, the words
1: and then the other thing, the Seattle Seahawks, your Seattle Seahawks beat the Patriots. So you were
2: my
1: right.
2: team?
1: Yeah.
2: When were they my team?
1: Oh, I thought you liked the Kelsey guy. Oh, he was an Eagle.
2: He was an Eagle, and then he retired.
1: All right.
2: And then the other one, he's still a Chief, I'm pretty sure.
1: Oh, then never mind.
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2: I have a little update on Ernest.
3: If you care
2: to hear.
3: Yeah.
2: So he had a dropout of Ella Langley's tour last month. Didn't really give a whole lot of information, just said he was one of those, like, needing to work on himself kind of thing. Well, he just updated fans saying he was lost and still might be, but he's working on his relationship with God. He says, quote, "I just know that I have a beautiful life, family, and friends that deserve me at my best. Wanted to let y'all know I'm taking this time to dig and discover. I love y'all. I love country music. I'll be back soon."
3: Is it drinking?
2: I don't know. He didn't say anything about that. I think it's just, I feel like you get really burnt out doing that lifestyle. That's why, like, when Luke Combs keeps announcing these stadium tours he's doing every year, I'm like, are you okay? Are you tired? Do you need a nap?
3: Ernest was great when we brought him to town, when he brought him to Sidewinders. It was really good.
2: Yeah. So TBA on that one. Dolly Parton's sister Stella was on CBS Mornings yesterday talking about how Dolly kept her cancer battle private. We knew this, but she just further confirmed it, that Dolly, quote, did not want to bear negative things. Only the ones who were really, really close knew. She just didn't want to see people sad, which makes sense. She's just so happy. And the thought of Dolly being sick would have been, you know, really sad.
3: Yeah.
2: In other Dolly news, the owner of her former home in California says they've been receiving a tsunami of calls from interested buyers. Who wouldn't want to live in Dolly's old home?
3: Yeah, right.
2: You know what I mean? And finally here, speaking of Dolly, this music teacher is going viral. You know those, I want to make sure I'm going to say this right. I think it's called boom whackers. They're those instruments that are like the long tubes that you would do in school. And it's like, boom, boom, boom. You just hit your hand with it.
3: Okay.
2: So she's going viral because she posted on Instagram her performing 9 to 5. Now, it's not all at once. She took the time. It's a clip, a clip, a clip, a clip, a clip of her doing 9 to 5 with the boom whackers. And it's so good. You've got to hear it. Check it out. Isn't that fun?
3: Why am I not hearing that? Oh, I finally found it. Okay.
2: How
3: now that's
2: did you
3: cute.
2: Not find it from the jump? It's that's where it cute. Kicked up at the... That was cute. So yeah. Shout out to that.
3: Cute. That's just cute.
2: That's so cute. And that's your news in Nashville.
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2: Well, the Labor Day sales at Ashley were fun, but now it's time for the real deal for my favorite time of year, the fall savings events.
3: Oh, you didn't say autumn.
2: Well,
3: because that's not what they call it. They call it fall savings.
2: I want to say it exactly how it is.
3: Got it.
2: It might be a bajillion degrees outside, but we're going to pretend we are deep into the cozy fall autumnal season.
3: Oh.
2: Ashley's fall savings event happening right now. This is the time to score a new reclining sofa. You're going to watch it or use it while you're watching the big game, I should say. 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

0: One of the pilots of the Amazon cargo plane that careened off a Miami runway and killed five people reportedly warned they were coming in too fast, roughly 2 minutes ahead of the collision. As according to highlights of the cockpit recording that the National Transportation Safety Board released yesterday. The summary of cockpit voice recordings compiled by the NTSB said the fellow pilot never gave a consistent verbal response to the warnings. Franklin County Board of Supervisors member Mike Meredith has officially ended a bid to regain his seat after an abrupt resignation during a board meeting last month. Meredith's decision to step away from the board came after plans to bring a data center to the county fell through. Meredith says regaining his seat, quote, would be an uphill battle with the county and the cost of continuing for both me and the taxpayers who would be responsible for the county's legal fees would be significant, end quote. Blacksburg drivers who speed near two schools will be subject to fines now. The town school zone speed safety program shifted from warnings to enforcement Tuesday with $100 civil fines going out to anyone caught going 11 miles an hour or more over the posted school zone speed limit. Cameras have been set up near Blacksburg Middle School on Price's Fork Road and Gilbert Lincas Elementary School on Tom's Creek Road. A 30-day warning period began back on August the 10th. I'm Clark Palmer, and that's the news on 94.9 Star Country.
1: We're feeling like summer once again in our hometowns this week. Highs this afternoon reach the 80s and 90s, and summertime stickiness makes us feel a couple degrees warmer than we actually are. Overnight lows cool down to the sticky 60s, and then our cold front moves through overnight into Friday. It is going to bring some cooler air in the mid-80s tomorrow afternoon, but most notably, any soaking downpours have resulted in a marginal level 1 risk to see some flash flooding. From WDBJ7, I'm meteorologist Ava Herrera on 94.9 Star Country.
2: Coming up in your warm and fuzzy, I've got a story about some penguins. They are at Ripley's Aquarium at Myrtle Beach, so not too far from us. And I'll tell you why they're called the Lucky Seven.
3: I have a question for you. Are penguins birds?
2: Yes.
3: Are they?
2: You pose an interesting question. 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
3: They swim.
2: Then what are they?
3: Think about it. Get back to me.
2: Mammal? birds. Holy moly. You've shook my morning. Well, I can't Google it. My computer's down, so you'll have to tell me.
3: Okay.
2: All right, that story's two stars are down in Star Country.

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1: If you and the fam are taking a little tripsy to Myrtle Beach, to the Ripley's Aquarium, you got to check out the Penguin Baby Boom. They are 5 African penguin chicks that recently hatched, and that brings this year's total to 7 baby penguins.
2: From one penguin? Do they typically have five in a litter?
1: Like a family.
2: Okay.
1: A little family.
2: Yeah.
1: So they're joining 2 other penguins from earlier this year. They're called the Lucky 7 because African penguins are critically endangered.
2: Mm.
1: So they're booming. That's a lot. They're up 100% in boost of penguins, whatever it is. So
2: you don't feel like penguins are from Africa. You think of Africa as like hot, you know?
1: That's true. That is true. And are they birds? Who knows?
2: They are birds.
1: Whatever. The oldest chicks are named Vic and Shell, and then the 5 newest chicks haven't been named yet. That's kind of mean. They need names. I guess they're like labeled like with tags or something, but they need names.
2: It took a long time for us to figure out what Noah's middle name was going to be. We thought we weren't going to be able to leave the hospital.
1: You didn't figure it out like the months in preparation?
2: No, uh-uh.
1: What made you settle on his name?
2: Because it sounded right. It just felt right.
1: Alexander, right?
2: Yeah. Because my middle name's Anthony. So I was like, yeah, that kind of works.
1: Why didn't you give him Anthony? Why didn't you name him Brett Jr.? BJ.
2: Because he's his own person. I don't know.
1: And then Kaizen could have been Brett the Third.
2: Okay.
1: And then it just keeps going.
2: Yeah.
1: You missed your opportunity, man.
2: Yep.
1: That's your Warm and Fuzz.
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1: When this happens to people, the mark that appears on them afterward looks like a detailed silhouette of a fern tree.
2: Okay. I will guess.
1: All right. That's incorrect. When this happens to people, the mark that appears on them afterward looks like a detailed silhouette of a fern tree. 540-767-STAR or 434. Did you just hit yourself? 434-477-1212.
2: Do you do it to yourself or does someone do it to you?
1: No one. No. This isn't done from person to person.
2: Self to self?
1: No.
2: Can you give a hint?
1: This happens very rarely.
2: Has it ever happened to me?
1: No.
2: You?
1: No.
2: Anyone you know?
1: Yes.
2: Oh, yes.
1: You got it? You figured it out? Yeah.
2: Yes.
1: Okay.
2: I mean, yes.
1: Yeah.
2: That.
1: Yeah.
2: If you know the answer, call now to win a pair of tickets to see Chase Matthew at the Lynchburg Amphitheater October 9th. Visit lyhamp.com for the details.
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1: You would never make a good attorney.
2: Oh, thanks. I would agree, actually. I'm not authoritative.
1: You need too many hints. Maybe you would be. Maybe because you ask enough questions to get to the answer.
2: That's true.
1: Because Mark Skolrud gets right there. He just gets to the meat.
2: I would be

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0: 94.9 Star Country. Here's your question. When this happens to people, which is very rarely, the mark that appears on them afterward looks like a detailed silhouette of a fern tree. What is it?
1: What is struck by lightning?
0: It is, yeah. Struck by lightning. Yep. And it occurs because the capillaries beneath their skin rupture from the shock of the electrical discharge. It says in most cases, the marks are not permanent and can disappear within days.
2: Talk about your uncle.
0: Yeah, my uncle Denny got struck in the head and it came out his leg. It's crazy.
2: He was fine.
0: He laughed. That's amazing. What's your name?
1: Paul Weaver.
0: Where are you calling from, Paul?
1: Calling from Floyd.
2: Paul, congratulations. You won that pair of tickets to see Chase Matthew at the Lynchburg Amphitheater October 9th. You can visit lyhamp.com for the details.
1: Thank you.
0: You know, my Uncle Denny doesn't even have to, if he brings his finger close to the light switch, it'll turn the lights on.
2: No, he doesn't.
0: Yes, he does. He can walk in the room and turn the lights on from that electrical charge.
2: I may be a fool, but I'm not that big of a fool.
0: Paul was on to me immediately. Paul, who's your big giveaway station?
1: 94.9 Star Country.
2: Paul, you didn't even see his face. He's such a good liar. It's scary.

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1: President Donald Trump pledged $5,000 to every American if Republicans hold on to Congress in the midterms while slamming Democrats as extremists during night one of the Republican midterm convention. Trump also defended the ongoing war in Iran and did not provide details about how his cash pledge would work. Many Republicans skipped the event in Dallas

0: while others aimed to rally Trump supporters. President Trump pledged to visit key states and hold rallies during the midterm election campaign season. Roanoke City officials say a city email account was compromised following a May 6th interaction with a phishing email that appeared to be legitimate. The city locked access to the compromised email account within a day and contacted the insurance company to launch a cybersecurity investigation. The insurance company's investigation determined that the phishing software looked at the employee's email contacts for the purpose of harvesting email login credentials. Construction has officially started on a major expansion of the Bedford County Sheriff's Office. The project will be replacing trailers that have been used by deputies and staff for about 25 years. Work will add approximately 15,000 square feet to the sheriff's office, and work is expected to take more than a year to complete. I'm Clark Palmer, and that's the news on 94.9 Star Country.
1: We've reached the very top of the temperature roller coaster this week. Highs this afternoon reached the upper 80s and the low 90s in several communities. We're tracking a good bit of sunshine through the afternoon, and humidity levels are bringing the stickiness as well. Our next weather maker arrives this afternoon. A cold front sweeping through leads to some scattered showers and some storms for your Friday. Most hometowns are under a marginal level one threat to see some flash flooding. From WDBJ7, I'm meteorologist Ava Herrera on 94.9 Star Country.
2: Do you have brushing teeth down to a science? Doubtful.
3: Not a science.
2: Doubtful.
3: But it, okay. Doubtful. Judgmental. You don't know my hygiene routine.
2: But do you do it right?
3: I don't floss. So probably not. I'm going to the dentist today.
2: Okay.
3: And listen, every time I go, even though you say I don't have a good dental routine.
2: I thought
3: routine,
2: you were going to start flossing. I thought flossing was going to be in your daily routine now.
3: It was when I was pregnant because I heard you've got to really, really take care of your teeth.
2: You have to do that anyway.
3: But then I ran out of floss. And I just never replaced it.
2: Do I need to buy you floss?
3: If you bought me floss, I would start flossing again. I keep forgetting to add it to the grocery list, and now it's just not even top of mind.
2: Well, we're going
3: to
2: talk about your poor oral hygiene next.
3: Look at these pearls. I always get an A plus. When I go today, my dentist will tell me that I do a great job, and they'll send me on my merry way. I'll have them write you a note. You better sit down, boy.

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1: Do you have brushing teeth down to a science? Unless you're strict, chances are you're making some mistakes along the way. According to dentists, here's a list of the most common mistakes they see people making when brushing their teeth. Number one, not brushing for a full 2 minutes.
2: Oh.
1: The goal is 30 seconds in all four quadrants. And by the way, this isn't the right way to do it.
2: I have an electric toothbrush.
1: There you go.
2: 2 minutes?
1: 2 minutes, yeah.
2: I can't.
1: Oh, I do.
2: Oh, I can't.
1: Sometimes I'll hit that button again.
2: That's crazy.
1: It isn't.
2: 2 minutes is a very long time.
1: No, you can do it in quadrants.
2: Here's what am I going to do for 2 minutes?
1: Huh?
2: What am I going to do for 2 minutes?
1: Brush your teeth.
2: I'll get bored.
1: Okay.
2: I need like a movie.
1: Number two, forgetting to brush your teeth before bed. Ooh. At night, we make less saliva, which helps to neutralize acid. So the nighttime brush is extra important.
2: Oh, without a doubt. I will definitely brush my teeth before bed every single night.
1: Number three, rinsing after brushing.
2: Oh.
1: The toothpaste keeps working after you're done, unless you rinse it all out.
2: So it might just eat away at your teeth and your gums if you haven't properly disposed of it?
1: No, it keeps working.
2: Oh, so you're saying don't
1: rinse.
2: Spit.
1: Yeah. Well, no, I mean, you spit, just don't rinse. You're going to rinse all day.
2: Okay, I do that.
1: Oh, yeah.
2: I have a cup. I don't always use the cup.
1: In the morning, I will brush my teeth for 2 minutes, and then sometimes I will... use mouthwash after. So that's probably.
2: Okay, that is a question I've always had. And is mouthwash, is it better to do it before you brush or after?
1: I think you do it before so that you can get all the particles out and then you can brush your teeth.
2: Mm,
1: I think.
2: That's what I do.
1: Number four, missing parts of your teeth. You need to brush the front, sides, back, and chewing area.
2: Yeah, I do need to get better about that. I would agree. The back side, that's a hard place to reach.
1: Like, I remember from dental school, it was like lateral, distal, occlusal.
2: Mm-hmm.
1: Yeah.
2: Cool.
1: Plaque hides everywhere. The other thing is flossing after you brush. To get the most out of your dental routine, you need to floss before you brush your teeth. Get the particles out and then you brush.
2: So mouthwash, floss, brush,
1: yeah.
2: Rinse.
1: And then the last thing, forgetting to clean your tongue. I brush my tongue every time.
2: I think the tongue is disgusting.
1: The tongue holds a lot of bacteria, so don't forget it.
2: Do you have a tongue scraper?
1: Tongue scraper? No, I brush my tongue with my toothbrush.
2: You don't do a tongue scrape? Have you never heard of a tongue scraper? They're disgusting.
1: No.
2: Logan has one. Well, my mom gave it to me and I said, I don't want to give this to Logan, but it's like semicircle shaped. Look, and you go, and you scrape from back to the tip of your tongue and it's like gook.
1: Is that a thing? That's
2: a tongue scraper?
1: If there's a dentist listening right now, you text us at 63532 and tell us if that's a good thing or not.
2: I'll just say it. My mom loves to scrape her tongue. So she...
1: That is the weirdest thing.
2: You've never heard of a tongue scraper? Mr.
1: No.
2: Dental School never heard of a tongue scraper?
1: No, because I'm not sure that's a part of good oral hygiene. I don't know. Maybe it is.
2: It's getting the gook off. Now, it might not be like anti sanitizing, but it's getting the gook. And it's like a...
1: Okay. All right. Neat.
2: Why don't you look up a video?
1: 635-32. Is that a good idea?
2: Does anybody tongue scrape?
1: Dental hygienist. 635-32.
2: We should probably seek a professional.
1: Yeah.
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0: Graylin James.
1: Graylin James.
0: Graylin James. LeBron James.
1: LeBron James. Graylin James.
0: Water at a Wedding. 94.9 Star Country. Let's play Taylor trivia.
1: Taylor?
0: Yeah.
1: Oh, boy.
0: Ever find out something recently that everyone else seems to have known for years? Like, I was today old when I learned this.
1: That was me with Clicklist and, like, shopping online and then just going to pick up your groceries. I was, like, 6 years late on that one.
0: A Reddit user asked people to share the common knowledge facts they completely missed. Let's see how Taylor does. Penguins, are they birds?
1: Yes.
0: They're
1: birds. They're flightless birds.
0: Apparently, some people think they're fish because they swim.
1: They're definitely not fish.
0: Well, I'm just saying. Number two, the Beatles. How do they come up with a name?
1: Ooh. They were just brainstorming and one just walked across the floor.
0: B-E-A-T. The beat. Beat, beat, beat, beat.
1: Really?
0: Beatles. Yep.
1: Oh, I didn't. That makes sense.
0: Yeah.
1: Okay.
0: Number three, pineapples. Where do they grow?
1: On a tree. On a vine. In a bush.
0: They grow on the ground. From plants on the ground.
1: I've never seen a pineapple farm, I guess.
0: Yeah.
1: Okay.
0: All right. A lot of people had no idea that chicken tenders are short for what?
1: Tenderloins.
0: Is correct.
1: Yeah.
0: All right.
1: I like saying tendies.
0: Pickles. What are they?
1: They are vinegared cucumbers.
0: Nice job, buddy. You're doing all right.
1: That one I found out later in life.
0: Reindeer.
1: Reindeer.
0: Real or no?
1: Real.
0: Real is right, yeah.
1: 100%.
0: They are real animals, not just Santa's helpers.
1: They are about to get real busy. About to amp up this time of year.
0: Ponies. What are they?
1: Horses. Baby horses. Oh,
0: that's called a foal.
1: What?
0: Ponies are not baby horses. Ponies are their own type of horse. A baby horse is called a foal.
1: Really?
0: Yeah.
1: I have been fooled my whole life.
0: Yeah. So you are a loser.
1: Okay. I knew about that one question about the... Oh, I've already forgotten. What was it? Which one did I get right? I got one of them right. Help me. The first one.
0: You got a couple right. You got the penguins right. You missed the Beatles. You missed the pineapples. You missed the ponies.
1: You missed the ponies. Your mom missed the ponies. And your dad missed the ponies. And your brother and your nephews and your sisters and your friends. Lady Marmalade.
0: You finished?
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0: One of the pilots of the Amazon cargo plane that careened off a Miami runway and killed five people reportedly warned they were coming in too fast, roughly 2 minutes ahead of the collision. That's according to highlights of the cockpit recording that the National Transportation Safety Board released yesterday. The summary of cockpit voice recordings compiled by the NTSB said the fellow pilot never gave a consistent verbal response to the warnings. Franklin County Board of Supervisors member Mike Meredith has officially ended a bid to regain his seat after an abrupt resignation during a board meeting last month. Meredith's decision to step away from the board came after plans to bring a data center to the county fell through. Meredith says regaining his seat, quote, would be an uphill battle with the county and the cost of continuing for both me and the taxpayers who would be responsible for the county's legal fees would be significant, end quote. Blacksburg drivers who speed near two schools will be subject to fines now. The town school zone speed safety program shifted from warnings to enforcement Tuesday, with $100 civil fines going out to anyone caught going 11 miles an hour or more over the posted school zone speed limit. Cameras have been set up near Blacksburg Middle School on Price's Fork Road and Gilbert Lincas Elementary School on Tom's Creek Road. A 30-day warning period began back on August the 10th. I'm Clark Palmer, and that's the news on 94.9 Star Country.
1: We're feeling like summer once again in our hometowns this week. Highs this afternoon reach the 80s and 90s, and summertime stickiness makes us feel a couple degrees warmer than we actually are. Overnight lows cool down to the sticky 60s, and then our cold front moves through overnight into Friday. It is going to bring some cooler air in the mid-80s tomorrow afternoon, but most notably, any soaking downpours have resulted in a marginal level 1 risk to see some flash flooding. 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
2: A guy in London is celebrating his 50th year working at McDonald's. Why he says he loves his job, why he never left. That'll be in your good news stories of the day. Two songs from now on Star Country.

0: kicking your morning off on the good foot. 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
1: A dozen Labrador puppies from the same litter, they just reunited with their mom and dad to celebrate their first birthday. The parents, the human parents of the dogs, they all kept in touch because apparently they thought the dog was going to have 6 or 7 puppies, ended up having 12.
2: Wow.
1: So kept in touch, and then they had a big old birthday party when they all turned one with hats and cakes and all the fun stuff with their original mom and dads.
2: Where did 101 Dalmatians come from?
1: Glad you asked. So Cruella was just stealing the Dalmatians. Not one dog had 101 puppies. She had collected 101. Well, that's what I thought growing up. But Cruella had stolen 101 puppies.
2: Okay.
1: And then Roger and Anita, by the end of the movie, end up taking in all the 101 puppies.
2: Got it.
1: In their London flat.
2: Neat.
1: Which is highly impossible.
2: So glad I asked.
1: I am too. I love that movie. Yeah. This is crazy. In Montana, 3 middle school students, they're being called heroes. They helped rescue a woman who was missing. They found her underneath a bridge. They were just strolling around doing what kids do and found a missing woman. These are the kids talking about what happened along with the chief of police.
3: We heard her saying, help, help me, call 911, please, I'm so cold.
4: I had to help her.
5: I think it's phenomenal because generally anybody, especially children, if they hear something that's unusual to them, and then in a lot of cases they'll walk away instead, took action, they knew it was the right thing to do, called for help, it solved the missing person's case.
3: Feels really good because people know me as a hero. I did a good thing.
2: Made me think of, what is the range of Life Alert? You know, Life Alert, I've fallen and
1: button.
2: I can't get up.
1: Yeah. I don't know. I don't know if it's you can find them.
2: I'm just saying if someone's under a bridge and the house is 2 miles away and you click that, will it alert someone?
1: That's a good point.
2: Yeah.
1: I don't know. They didn't give any details on how old she was or her condition or anything, but they were able to save her life and she's going to be just fine.
2: Awesome.
1: Finally, here in London, speaking of London, man is celebrating 50 years working at McDonald's.
2: What did he do? Did he make hamburgers?
1: Well, he started as a part-time crew member in 1976. Now he owns 6 restaurants.
2: Oh.
1: So he just worked his way up the McDonald's chain.
2: Okay.
1: First promoted to manager at 19 years old, like you when you were running a radio station at 19 years old.
2: Mm-hmm.
1: Says he never could have imagined how far he would come, but it's all about the people. He loves serving people, loves meeting people. And along the way, he's raised more than $200,000 for the Ronald McDonald House in the UK.
2: Nice.
1: He started working there 2 years after McDonald's came
2: to rich.
1: UK.
2: If he owns 6 of them, he's doing all right.
1: Do you think, I assume he gets free food. It's his restaurants. But even before then, 50 years, you get a credit card that has limitless funds on
2: it,
1: right?
2: I bet he is a multi-millionaire.
1: You think his house is golden arches?
2: Yes.
1: You walk underneath it and then he's got a hamburger couch or something.
2: Yeah.
1: He has the servants in his home is the hamburger, and Grimble.
2: Yeah.
1: And
2: Rubble.
1: Ronald. There's a big statue of Ronald.
2: Yeah. All that.
1: Shout out to Terry Eagle. That's exciting. And that's your good news of the day.
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1: 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We ain't got time for buffering and sitting there. Our time is precious. We get 1 hour of TV,
2: you
1: and that is
2: know
1: what I'm
2: who
1: doing.
2: Who did the killing?
1: I do. That's the best way to fall asleep at night is watching
2: those are the
1: a
2: kind
1: really
2: of
1: scary documentary.
2: She watches, yeah.
1: Yes. 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

0: Joe Wetzel, Ella Langley, Jaded, 94.9 Star Country. Did I hurt your feelings? Because you know my nose should have been a forensic scientist.
1: I don't think it hurt my feelings because I'm
0: my
1: confident.
0: My nose missed its calling.
1: I'm confident in my own scent. So, no, I'm not. My feelings weren't hurt.
0: You realize, you've worked with me a long time, that my sense of smell is ridiculous.
1: I've never in my life met anyone with a nose like yours, ever. You're like a dog. You're a canine.
0: So Taylor came on my side of the room because her computer's down. And I immediately, my mind went, what did she eat with onions on it? Because I smell onions.
1: That is now that's not a smell you want to be told you smell like, is onions.
0: I know. You like the smell. See, the problem with me is I don't like anything that makes you smell bad. I don't like garlic or onions or beans.
1: I feel like
0: or
1: any kind of food does. Bread even.
0: Asparagus.
1: You go into like a subs shop, you smell like the bread. When you leave a coffee shop, you smell like the beans.
0: So, and y'all will probably smell it tonight if you go to the Justin Moore concert. But she was standing here and I went, And I reached over and I went,
1: He sniffed me.
0: And she goes, I just put on body butter. It's body butter. Do you like it? And I
1: it
0: went,
1: yeah,
0: it's good. And she goes, no, I know you.
1: He was acting like, ew, kind of smell. And I'm like, there's no way.
0: I was trying not to.
1: There's no way the smell of this body butter is called warm cashmere. There's no way you're turning your nose up to that.
0: I thought you ate.

0: Like sometimes when Ian comes in and he's eaten his everything bagel and he just reeks of onions.
1: Yeah.
0: I just said, what did you eat with onions on it? And she goes, oh my gosh, I ate onions last night.
1: How did you know?
0: What did you eat last night?
1: It was a chicken breast and like a vegetable medley thing of peppers and onions and tomatoes and stuff. Now I showered after I ate.
0: It stays in your system for up to 3 days after you.
1: I didn't wash my hair, so I think it might have hit my hair.
0: That's what it is. It's in your
1: hair.
0: It's
1: hair washing night tonight, but post-concert.
0: I asked Dave Page when he came in here. I was like, hey, do me a favor. This is going to be an odd request, but will you smell Taylor's hair? And he was like, what am I, Joe Biden?
1: You know, y'all are the only people in my life I would not mind if you sniffed me. And I'm not kidding. I felt Dave's nose in my scalp.
0: Oh, jeez.
1: But that's just how we roll.
0: I know.
1: I'm so sorry I've offended your
0: nose.
1: I
0: think you smell great, buddy.
1: You're like gagging right now.
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1: President Donald Trump pledged $5,000 to every American if Republicans hold on to Congress in the midterms while slamming Democrats as extremists during night one of the Republican midterm convention. Trump also defended the ongoing war in Iran and did not provide details about how his cash pledge would work. Many Republicans skipped the event in Dallas, while others aimed to rally Trump supporters. President Trump pledged to visit key states and hold rallies during the midterm election campaign season. Roanoke City officials say a city email account was compromised following a May 6th interaction with a phishing email that appeared to be legitimate. The city locked access to the compromised email account within a day and contacted the insurance company to launch a cybersecurity investigation. The insurance company's investigation determined that the phishing software looked at the employee's email contacts for the purpose of harvesting email login credentials. Construction has officially started on a major expansion of the Bedford County Sheriff's Office. The project will be replacing trailers that have been used by deputies and staff for about 25 years. Work will add approximately 15,000 square feet to the sheriff's office, and work is expected to take more than a year to complete. I'm Clark Palmer, and that's the news on 94.9 Star Country.
2: We've reached the very top of the temperature roller coaster this week. Highs this afternoon reached the upper 80s and the low 90s in several communities. We're tracking a good bit of sunshine through the afternoon, and humidity levels are bringing the stickiness as well. Our next weather maker arrives this afternoon. A cold front sweeping through leads to some scattered showers and some storms for your Friday. Most hometowns are under a marginal level one threat to see some flash flooding. From WDBJ 7, I'm meteorologist Ava Herrera on 94.9 Star Country.
3: I took this as a compliment. I have been called the antithesis of procrastination.
4: You?
3: Mm-hmm.
4: Really?
3: The antithesis, like, I want to get it done right now.
4: Oh, you're the opposite.
3: But things I do procrastinate doing. That's what the topic is.
4: That's fun.
3: Is it?
4: I will play.
3: Okay, two songs from now on Star Country. Hang on. Sun.

0: 94.9 Star Country, yes or BS? Yes, it is a true statement or BS, Brett Sharp. I made it up.
1: Okay.
0: Got to get all three right to win. The topic is things I procrastinate doing.
1: All right.
0: Number one, treating my pond.
1: Never. That pond is your baby.
0: Now, I need to learn how to treat it better because I still have algae and whatever that hydrilla is. That's leafy.
1: Plant and it, life.
0: Yeah.
1: I mean, I feel like that's just par for the course.
0: I feel like it was good for the fish. It provided some
1: shelter from like prey. I mean, from predators.
0: Yeah. Number two, removing my neighbor's giant tree from my yard.
1: Yes, because I feel like I've been hearing about this for like a year.
0: Yeah.
1: Why?
0: What's taking so long? The tree broken out was a giant pine, probably, I don't know, 60 footer.
1: Jeez.
0: And VDOT came and cut it up and it just went in my yard. And they're like...
1: In your yard? Oh, it's not even your tree.
0: They're big rounds. They're like this big. They're like 300 pound rounds. And they're like this tall, so...
1: Why don't you just take an axe to it and make some firewood?
0: Well, because they're bigger than that. So what I've started doing is I've cut one in the middle with a chainsaw and I put a... Anyway, I'm going to get rid of them.
1: I don't think you are.
0: I'm thinking about just burning them in place. But right now there's a burn ban and I got to wait till that's done.
1: That's a while from now, though. I feel like it's not going to happen. Maybe this is the push you need. Give yourself a deadline. Say, by this date, I will have it cleaned up.
0: Thanks, Mom. And then
1: December 1st.
0: Number three for the win, removing the fence from my yard.
1: Feel like I've been hearing about that one for quite some time, too. I'm going to say yes.
0: You are on it.
1: What's going on? Why are you neglecting these things?
0: The guy before me had horses, right? So I've been thinking about it, because I like it. I like the separation. But now, you know, I have to weed eat around every single post. And it's not fence posts. They're top rails anyway. So some of them are breaking. And so I just need it. But honestly, I don't want to get poison ivy. I want to wait till that stuff's gone and then
1: jerk them out. There's poison ivy on it?
0: Yeah. Stuff grows all around it.
1: Just put on like a hazmat type suit thing.
0: That would be great. Long gloves.
1: Yeah. Like a beekeeper suit.
0: Okay, good. Great advice, Tay.
1: Why don't you get some bees? Do you like honey? I'm surprised you're not a beekeeper as like a side hustle thing. You should get some bees.
0: Cool. All good advice.
1: And while you're at it, pick up your fence, pick up your wood.
0: Duly noted.
1: But take care of the fish.
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0: 94.9 Star Country. If someone walked up to you and offered you $1,000, if you'd immediately change a car's tire on the spot, could you do it?
1: No.
0: You couldn't do it?
1: No.
0: You're not allowed to look up like a YouTube video on how to do it.
1: I would know where the tire is, but I wouldn't have the tool to get the tire. I wouldn't have the strength to get the tire off. I wouldn't have the strength to unbolt the things. No, I wouldn't.
0: All right, well, let's play Taylor, yay or nay. A new poll asked how confident Americans feel about performing very common actions without instructions.
1: Without instructions.
0: Yeah. Number one, I feel like this is a shoe-in for you. Cooking white rice.
1: Yes.
0: You can do it.
1: I'm an excellent white rice cooker. It's a cup
0: of... I'm a white rice cooker.
1: You got to spray the pan real quick. You put a cup of the rice in, 2 cups of water, let it come to a boil. Once it's done boiling, knock it down to low, stick the lid on it, throw some butter and salt in it, and fluff it up.
0: 73% said they could definitely do it on the spot.
1: Mm-hmm.
0: Number two, I don't know that I could do it on a grill.
1: Ooh, like stir fry.
0: Mm-hmm.
1: Mm-hmm.
0: Number two, changing a baby diaper.
1: Nailed it.
0: Okay, before Ellie.
1: Before Ellie... Yeah, it's not rocket science.
0: Okay. 67% said they could definitely do it on the spot.
1: Yeah, the thing is, she's bigger now, so a lot of her diaper changes, she's like on all fours trying to like crawl off the table. So it's like an Olympic sport now. It's a little more challenging.
0: Number three, sewing a button.
1: No.
0: No?
1: No.
0: I think I could sew a button. The only thing I would get hung up on is the knot at the end. Yeah. But not at the end. I think you just take it under a loop and then pull it tight. But I'm like, I would be concerned that my knot wouldn't hold.
1: Yeah. My mom, I think, showed me once upon a time, but I don't remember it.
0: Yeah.
1: Sorry.
0: And the last one, changing the flat.
1: No.
0: So you're 2 for 4. You're 50%.
1: If you need air in your tires, I'm really good at that.
0: Are you?
1: I enjoy doing the air in the tires part. It's a little stressful getting the lid. What's the, like the cover. I'm so scared I'm going to drop it in the tire and then my tire is just going to. So I got to really take a good grip on that.
0: Wait. What are we talking about?
1: Putting air in your tires.
0: The valve stem, the.
1: The cover that goes on the thing. You know, you got to like twist
0: the
1: it
0: cap.
1: Off. The cap.
0: Okay.
1: Thank you.
0: Yeah.
1: I get worried like I'm going to butterfingers and drop the cap into the tire.
0: You don't need the cap. You really don't need the cap.
1: Well, then why we got cap? No cap. Is that what the kids say?
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1: Athletes in ancient Greek Olympics competed while completely nude.
2: Oh.
1: Completely naked. It was a tribute to the Greek god Zeus. They wanted to show Zeus their physical power and muscular physique.
2: Nothing. Not even a toga.
1: Yeah.
2: No one wants to see that.
1: Nobody wants to see that MMA fight. That's for dang sure. I'm not watching that. I'm good.
2: Disturbed. I'm out. Thank goodness they decided to clothe.
1: This man turned down the role of Sam in the movie Ghost because he didn't understand how it would work with the main character being dead for most of the movie.
2: Has he not seen The Sixth Sense?
1: And the role went to Patrick Swayze. 9 years later, he starred in The Sixth Sense.
2: Oh!
1: It was Bruce Willis.
2: Oh!
1: He turned down the role of Sam only to go on and do The Sixth Sense.
2: I know exactly what happened. He read the script and he's like, oh, I'm in. And then he got to the last page and was like, I was dead the whole time. And then he was hooked. I bet he didn't know.
1: Oh, gotcha.
2: I bet he went the whole time reading his script and literally never had a clue.
1: I bet he read the script of Ghost and went, yeah, I don't do pottery. I'm out.
2: But it's with Demi.
1: I know, like, right?
2: They were married.
1: I do pottery with Demi.
2: Why would he not want to do it with his wife?
1: Right. Salvador Dali had a neat trick for getting out of paying for drinks and meals for large groups of friends. He'd offer to pay by check, but then he'd do drawings on the backs of them, making them works of art and unlikely to be cashed.
2: Oh, now that's smart. Tricky.
1: That's smart. Mm. Caffeine may help cells age more slowly. Just what I needed to hear. By switching on a powerful energy and stress response system, scientists found that caffeine activates an ancient cellular energy system involved in stress resistance, DNA repair, and growth. So drink more caffeine.
2: That's the thing. It's like anything in life is going to be like, drink more of this because it'll make you look younger. Drink less of this because it's going to make you look younger. And it's the same thing. It's just like...
1: Just do you, man.
2: Just drink the caffeine.
1: Be yourself.
2: Drink your Monsters or... Well, no, you're not on the Monsters anymore.
1: Mm-mm. I quit.
2: Did you ever, like, are you fully weaned at this point?
1: I am. I weaned myself off of the Monster teat.
2: Ew.
1: That's what weaning is.
2: Why would you say that word?
1: That's because
2: today?
1: That's what that is. All right, that's your Star Buzz.
2: I'm upset.
1: On Star Country.
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0: Also, I learned this term yesterday. Full pond.
1: What does that mean?
0: That means that Clater Lake is full pond. It means that,
1: water, because,
0: you know,
1: fish.
0: Smith Mountain Lake was got hammered this year.
1: Oh, because of the drought.
0: Yeah, the drought.
1: Yeah.
0: Clater Lake's great.
1: We should have a bass tournament on it.
0: Clater Lake is full pond. 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
1: You know, I remember when we announced the 2026 bass tournament, we got a text saying, Taylor should win for biggest largemouth. 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
1: Why?
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0: Do you use the ATM anymore? 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
0: do it every now and then.
1: I use it sometimes. 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
0: Yeah.
1: I mean, I do it like to deposit and
0: I
1: do
0: still
1: things
0: like cash.
1: That.
0: Cash is king.
1: I still like cash.
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0: Is that
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0: Yeah.
1: Everybody's present.
0: Hybrid HELOC loans.
1: Yes,
0: they've
1: it's
0: got them.
1: 5.49% interest rate. Because they
0: well,
1: know how valuable it is.
0: 5% intro rate. Yeah, 5%. That's
1: not
0: for the
1: bad.
0: HELOC. 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
1: you
0: Country. Just Zach, do it well, man.
2: Do it well?
0: Please.
2: No, no.
0: Not bad, not bad. I'll take it. All right, we'll start with you, Tay.
2: Pressure. Very demanding. You do it well. You do it right now.
0: You will do it now.
2: Dance.
0: Effective immediately.
3: Yes, sir.
0: We'll start with you. You can steal.
2: Who's you?
0: Tay.
2: Okay.
0: This lady turns 40 today, country singer who's in the Pistol Annies with Miranda Lambert. Her solo songs include Wild Love and Hands on You.
3: That is Ashley McBride.
0: Close.
3: No, come on.
2: Ashley McBrood.
0: Even closer. Ashley Monroe.
2: Oh, yes, of course. Yep.
0: Zach, this man turns 58 today. Madonna's ex-husband. He directed Fountain of Youth, Sherlock Holmes, The Man from U.N.C.L.E. in the live-action Aladdin.
2: Guy Ritchie.
0: That's correct. Uh-oh.
2: And the Netflix series, The Gentleman.
0: Look at that.
2: Season 2 is on now.
0: Tay, this man turned 62 today. Tuco Salamanca on Breaking Bad and Better Call Saul. He also got himself arrested for spraying a neighbor with a garden hose.
3: I mean, I know the
0: That's
3: character.
0: That's your show.
3: Yeah. I know.
0: That's
3: but, like,
2: such a great
0: show.
2: Character.
0: That's
3: but
0: your
3: he
0: jam.
3: Wasn't like Bryan Cranston.
2: Right.
0: Okay.
3: Jose Ronaldo.
2: Rico Suave.
0: Raymond Cruz.
2: Yes, Raymond. Raymond Cruz.
3: Ramen Cruz is what you meant.
0: Yeah. Zach, this man turned 63 today. Baseball Hall of Fame pitcher known as the Big Unit, which was also my nickname.
2: Randy Johnson. No, it wasn't.
0: Randy Johnson is right.
2: He's 63?
0: Yeah.
2: Wow. What happened to us?
0: Tay, this lady... Oh, her name is, I don't know. I never know how to pronounce his name.
3: Priyanka Chopra.
0: Listen.
2: Yeah.
0: S-I-O-B-H-A-N.
3: Siobhan.
0: With a B?
2: Raymond Noodles.
0: It's Siobhan. Siobhan Fahey is 68. Her biggest hits, Venus, Cruel Summer, and I Heard a Rumor with this band.
2: Ooh, which one is it?
0: What band? Zach knows.
3: It is... The Go-Go's.
2: Oh, you get them all confused.
3: Dang-dong.
2: That's a Bananarama.
3: They're all literally the same.
2: And the Bangles.
0: It isn't. They're not the same.
3: The three groups are the same group.
0: Zach?
2: Yeah.
0: They're not the same.
2: I know they're not. I know.
0: Zach, Joe Perry turned 76 today. This band's guitarist.
2: Aerosmith.
0: Man.
2: Was that Aerosmith?
0: 4-0.
2: Yeah.
0: I'll just do this one because I know you're going to get this one. This man turned 77 today. We'll do it live.
3: Bill O'Reilly.
2: There you go.
0: Do it live. Zach it won. Live.
2: I love that one.
0: Egregiously.
3: I got 1 point. That is not egregious.
2: Yeah. Mildly egregious.
0: It is, yeah.
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0: concert night. Topic is favorite concerts.
1: Oh, okay. Yeah, you guys, Justin Moore tonight. Is it Justin Moore? Is he on the list? Don't know yet.
0: Number one, Justin Moore.
1: Okay, Justin Moore, because he was here before.
0: That kind of rhymed.
2: Keep rhyming, keep
1: definitely
2: going.
1: Rhymed. Who's in the door?
2: I think I was four.
1: Taylor was 4 years old. She went to a Justin Moore concert.
2: And man, look at my pores.
1: I feel like Brett told me that Justin Moore did a really good show and then told me how short he was, so there was all that. So I'll go with that.
0: I didn't say that. I'm talking about his height.
1: You did.
0: I did?
1: Yeah, I think so.
0: I don't think so, but okay. He's one of my favorites.
1: Okay.
0: Oh, maybe in comparison to my son.
1: There was something about a picture and just, I feel like you showed me a picture of you and Justin Moore.
0: Maybe how
1: just,
0: tall my son is, yeah. No, I love this guy. He's done so much for the radio station and he is fantastic.
1: And I remember you saying he was a really good guy, too.
0: He's a great dude. Mm-hmm. He's a great... he's so underrated to me. What are you laughing at?
2: You guys.
0: What?
2: Just walking yourselves out of these holes.
1: I'm not in any hole. He just said what he said. That's all.
2: I said what I said.
0: Number two, Newsboys.
1: Newsboys. That's got to be Taylor.
0: Yeah. Yeah. I don't even know who that is.
2: That's the best show I've ever been to in my entire life.
1: Is that like a Broadway or something?
2: You're thinking Newsies.
1: That too, I don't know.
2: No, they're a Christian band, a Christian rock.
1: Okay.
2: They're croc, man. Berglund Center Performing Arts Theater, 2023, lit. And it's so interesting.
0: How tall are they?
2: Taller than me.
0: Okay.
1: Do they say things like, breaking news, Jesus is back. Let's go.
2: They sang the song, Jesus Freak.
1: Okay.
2: And it's rocking, but they took their guitar set and they flipped it like this, and the dude started spinning on the stage while doing the drum solo. It was so
1: just
2: good.
1: Like Motley Crue.
2: It was Christian version. Yep.
0: It's Tommy Lee.
2: I had my Skittles and my coffee. I was having a great time. I was by myself at that show too. I had no one to go with.
0: There's no Justin Moore. Number three for the win. TSO.
1: Trans-Siberian Orchestra. Like Brett goes with his family every single year, so it's got to be Brett.
0: It is.
1: Yeah.
0: Yep.
2: Look at you remember.
1: I know.
0: He remembers. He doesn't forget anything.
1: But how tall are the members of Trans-Siberian Orchestra is the question.
0: I just want to make sure that we're not. I'm sure I didn't say that in a derogatory way.
1: No, you didn't.
0: Way.
1: No, okay. Absolutely. You were commenting on the fact that I thought it was you versus Justin Moore. You showed me the picture.
2: 99% of people are shorter than Brett.
0: And Noah.
1: Right. And
0: I remember that because you know what he did? He gave my son a birthday cake.
2: Oh yeah.
0: For his birthday.
2: That's really nice.
0: Yeah, he's a super nice guy.
1: And if you want to flip it around, just go on my social media and you can see me standing next to Russell Dickerson and I look like an elf.
0: But that's the thing is it was me and Noah. Noah's 6'6". Yeah. I'm 6'5". Next to,
2: Tyson's going to be 6'7".
0: Hey, 6'7". Shout it. All right. So if you haven't gotten your tickets for that show tonight, you haven't seen a better show. He's fantastic live. He's so underrated. I love him.
1: He doesn't spin around in a drum set like the Newsboys, though, unfortunately.
2: It was amazing. Yeah.
0: YYK. Zach's in next. 12 in a row commercial free. That's it for us. Say bye, Tay. Bye. The love.

0: car?
1: I know, right? No,
2: can we keep him?
1: No, but he did a TV commercial for us. He sang for us. I think it was great.
2: I wasn't mistaken. You got a boy crush.
3: Oh, look at this.
1: No, I'm just saying he's awesome. 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

is Megan Maroney, the big Chicken Tenders fan. And I know this because she loves Raising Cane's. Showed up at a random Raising Cane's in Michigan talking to fans. Also recently teamed up. They're selling some sort of pink rhinestone tumbler that she partnered with them. So she likes chicken. Star Country.

Luke Bryan, George Burrs. George, a big golf fan, says he'll play 36 holes in a day. Ugh, I get tired after 12. I mean, I also stink, so that's why. Star Country.

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0: Hey, it's Brett and Taylor. Excited about the giveaway tomorrow. We have those good-looking Star Country t-shirts that have the American flag on them.
1: They are Pride in Our Country t-shirts, courtesy of Roanoke Valley Community Credit Union. 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
1: 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Some clouds today, but hot, high 91.

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Lauren Elena, Chase Matthew. Chase will be in Lynchburg October 9th, performing at the Lynchburg Amphitheater. Chase Matthew, you want to win tickets? Brett and Taylor have your next shot tomorrow morning, 6:50, here on your Big Giveaway

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1: Jesse Murph, 94.9 Star Country. Zach Jackson here. I saw this list. It was the top TV villains of all time. Mr. Burns was number one from The Simpsons. That makes sense. You know what? There was no Vecna from Stranger Things. Like, how are you not going to have... He's like the most evil person in this world and the Upside Down. Also, no Newman from Seinfeld. Hello, Newman.

Bradley Green here on 94.9 Star Country. Just a, you know, beautiful, rich man. Sort of like George Clooney. But Brad Pitt was talking about George the other day. Said he can't dance. So there is one thing he doesn't have going for him. Is everything else. I mean, I can dance and we're not getting me anywhere. Star Country.

0: Hey, it's Brett and Taylor. Excited about the giveaway tomorrow. We have those good-looking Star Country t-shirts that have the American flag on them.
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Russell Dickerson says he loves himself an impromptu family dance party in the living room. 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

0: 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Excited about the giveaway tomorrow. 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

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Hey, it's Zach Jackson. This story's kind of wild. So scientists have been testing out a jet fuel made of coconut oil, and they say it's performing almost as well as kerosene. And now our fighter jets will just smell delicious, like you're on vacation at the beach. Is that suntan lotion? Oh, no, it's a bomb. Star Country.

0: 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Excited about the giveaway tomorrow. We have those good-looking Star Country t-shirts that have the American flag on them.
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1: According to hotel staff, here are the items guests forget the most when checking out, along with the sneaky places they tend to hide. 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

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Tomorrow morning, Brett and Taylor have another pair of tickets to see Chase Matthew. He's at the Lynchburg Amphitheater, October 9th, 6:50 tomorrow morning on Star Country.

WSLC-FM, Roanoke-Lynchburg, and the New River Valley. 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

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Zach Jackson here. So they came out with a list of the most popular names. Bella, Leo, and Chloe. Oh, it's the most popular names for pets. Oh, wait. It's also the most popular names for babies. So now all our pets and babies all have the exact same name. I still haven't met a boy named Fido. 12 in a row, commercial free. 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

0: 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We have those good-looking Star Country t-shirts that have the American flag on them.
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5: Sun and clouds today, warm, high 91.

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0: Tonight going to be mostly cloudy with a low around 70. You might see some patchy fog overnight. Should be clearing out by tomorrow morning around 9 a.m. There is a chance of showers, possible thunderstorms tomorrow between 2 and 5. Otherwise, partly sunny. High near 87. Chance of rain 60% tomorrow. Looking outside right now, partly cloudy, 92 here at 94.9 Star Country.

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Luke Combs, Rethink Some Things, 94.9 Star Country, the Brett and Taylor Morning Show. Have you checked out their behind the mics videos? There was one from yesterday where Brett isn't really able to pronounce Capri Sun correctly. You be the judge. That's

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And don't forget to sign up for Brett's Big Old Bass Tournament. It's Saturday, September 19th, Clater Lake State Park. 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Brett's Big Old Bass Tournament. 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So Clater Lake,

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3: Hi, I'm Pastor Kevin. 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Without it, they just can't function. Personally, I've never really been much of a coffee drinker, but you know there is something that every morning we all need to reach for. No, it's not our favorite coffee mug. We need to grab a few minutes every day to think about Jesus and all he has done for us. So maybe each morning you need to grab a Bible, or maybe you need to grab a few minutes in prayer. Now that would really energize you and get you going. Why don't you take a time out and think about that today?
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John Party, boots off, 94.9 Star Country. Today is National School Picture Day, so I hope you remembered that, because I think school's over now. Did your kids tell you?

the old man's face. Front page obituary, he was a millionaire. He left his fortune to some guy he barely knew. His kids were mad as hell.

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Lee Bryce, Drive Your Truck, 94.9 Star Country. And speaking of driving trucks, it is National Truck Driver Appreciation Week. 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

0: Hey, it's Brett and Taylor. Excited about the giveaway tomorrow. We have those good-looking Star Country t-shirts that have the American flag on them.
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0: Graylin James, Water at a Wedding, 94.9 Star Country. We got some shows. We got one in Dr. Pepper Park coming at you tomorrow night. Larry Fleet, September 11th, part of the Northwest State Summer Concert Series. 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You got Blackberry Smoke, Rodney Atkins, Wyatt Flores. You got a Thursday, Friday, Saturday right there. 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

Tonight going to be mostly cloudy, low around 70. Got some fog overnight. Should be clearing out by 9 a.m. tomorrow. Tomorrow, partly sunny. High near 87. We do have a chance of possible showers, possible thunderstorms between 2 and 5 tomorrow. Chance of rain, 60%. But looking outside right now, partly cloudy. Still hot, 90 here at 94.9 Star Country.

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0: Green. Think is you drunk? 94.9 Star Country. Coming up tomorrow every hour, 7 to 7. Kicking it off at 7:20. We are giving away our snazzy Pride in Our Country t-shirts. 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Brett and Taylor are modeling them, so you can check them out right there. 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And like I said, every hour until 7. So Brett and Taylor are going to be giving away shirts. Zach Jackson every hour. And then I'm going to be giving away shirts as well until 7 p.m. So if you want to win it, show off your pride in the USA on Patriots Day, the 25th anniversary of September 11th, tomorrow from Roanoke Valley Community Credit Union and 94.9 Star Country.
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Morgan Wallen, been by now, 94.9 Star Country. Coming up next, we're giving away a pair of our Ashley Home Store Send Me Backstage shirts. You want to win them? I got a trivia question. We're playing a game of What Is It Next?

0: It's time for What Is It with Kimo on WSLC FM, Roanoke, Lynchburg, and the New River Valley. 94.9 Star Country.
1: According to a recent poll, this is the most popular comfort food among Americans. This is the most popular comfort food among Americans. And I asked Abby, I said, what's the answer? She actually guessed it correctly right off the bat. So it's a simple one. I probably wouldn't have guessed it, but you might. And if you want to win a pair of our Ashley Home Store Send Me Backstage shirts, give me a call. 540-767-STAR or 434-477-1212. That is the number to call if you want a chance to win a pair of our Ashley Home Store Send Me Backstage shirts. The question again, according to a recent poll, this is the most popular comfort food among Americans. What is it? Give me a call. Good luck.

0: Chris Stapleton, Parachute 94.9, Star Country. And to go with your parachute, I got a pair of Ashley Home Store Send Me Backstage shirts that you can win. The question today, according to a recent poll, this is the most popular comfort food among Americans. Hello, Star Country. What is it?
1: Ice cream.
0: It is not ice cream. Good guess, though. Call back, try again.
2: Is it mac and cheese?
0: It is mac and cheese. You got it right.
2: Thank you.
0: There you go. What's your name?
2: It's Angela.
0: Angela, where are you calling from?
2: Botetourt.
0: Angela from Botetourt. Well, you just won a pair of our Ashley Home Store Send Me Backstage shirts. You excited?
2: 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Thank you.
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2: Oh, sure.
0: That's right. I feel like you're a little unsure about that. 50-50 on that, but it's okay. Angela from Botetourt, you won that Ashley Home Store Send Me Backstage shirts. 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

Country coming up tomorrow. We got some winning to give away. Brett and Taylor are going to tell you about it in just a second. But do you want some new shirts? Some Pride in Our Country shirts. Tell you how to win them next. And

0: Hey, it's Brett and Taylor, excited about the giveaway tomorrow. We have those good-looking Star Country t-shirts that have the American flag on them.
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7: Tonight going to be mostly cloudy with a low around 70. We do have some patchy fog that will be coming in around 4 a.m. tonight. Should be clearing out by 9 a.m. tomorrow. For your Friday, partly sunny with a high near 87. We do have a chance of showers, possible thunderstorm between 2 and 5 p.m. tomorrow. Chance of rain 60%. Looking outside, partly cloudy, 89 here at 94.9 Star Country.

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Zach John King, get the drink in 94.9 Star Country. Don't forget to sign up for Brett's Big Old Bass Tournament. It's happening September 19th. Clay to Lake State Park. They got the pond all full of fish. Go fishing. September 19th, 1 p.m.

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0: country am I in?
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0: It's always on 5 in Margaritaville, come to think of it.
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Hudson Westbrook, Painted You Pretty, 94.9 Star Country. And I feel that's like that song is going to be around at weddings for a long time. Just listen to the lyrics on that. Picture perfect, don't need no frame. Hanging around your mind all day. Yeah. That's something to get you some brownie points if you sang that song to a woman.

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1: Hey, it's Brett and Taylor. Excited about the giveaway tomorrow. We have those good-looking Star Country t-shirts that have the American flag on them.
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Bo Stevens tonight, 10 o'clock tuck-ins. You want to tuck in that special someone? Get some more brownie points. This is one way. Text over to 635-32. Who do you want to tuck in tonight?

Carry on, Kenny Chesney, 94.9 Star Country. No tour announced right now. That's along with his new album that's going to be dropped in like 2 weeks. You can still pre-order the album right now up on his website. There's 3 singles off of the new album. You can go check them out right now. Carry On is one of them.

0: 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And tomorrow it is Patriot Day, and we're giving away some shirts that you can celebrate your pride in our wonderful country. 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
1: Tonight going to be mostly cloudy with a low around 70. Tomorrow we got a chance of showers, possible thunderstorms between 2 and 5 p.m. Chance of rain 60%. Otherwise partly sunny with a high near 87. Looking outside right now, partly cloudy, 89 here at 94.9 Star Country.

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0: Tell maybe it's you, 988 for someone to listen to, all right? It's B.O. Stevens, 635-32. Let me know how Thursday is treating you so far. Sam Hunt is on Star Country.
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0: Hey, it's Brett and Taylor. Excited about the giveaway tomorrow. We have those good-looking Star Country t-shirts that have the American flag on them.
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5: Weather outlook tonight, good chance at a pop-up thunderstorm, and then clearing up after that. The low 69, then tomorrow pretty much the same throughout the day. The high 89.

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